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Behold, here cometh the dreamer. 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

0: On the count of three, I want everyone in this arena to scream. One, two, three.
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0: Somebody up there, I

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cometh the dreamer. 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

0: On the count of three, I want everyone in this arena to scream. 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
1: Somebody,

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0: Some of y'all just don't give

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0: On the count of three, I want everyone in this arena to scream.
1: Number one. 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

0: the count of three, I want everyone in this arena to scream.
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0: Somebody over there, I just

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What started as the last resort to preserve hardcore evolved into the world's leading

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Behold, here cometh the dreamer. Behold, here cometh the dreamer. 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

0: the count of three, I want everyone in this arena to scream. 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

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What started as the last resort to preserve hardcore evolved into the world's leading.

cometh the dreamer. Behold, here cometh the dreamer. Behold, here cometh the dreamer. 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

0: On the count of three, I want everyone in this arena to scream. Number one, number one, number one.
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Two decades of pure dedication. What started as the last resort to preserve hardcore evolved into the world's leading.

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Two decades of pure dedication. What started as the last resort to preserve hardcore evolved into the world's leading movie.

cometh the dreamer. Behold, here cometh the dreamer. Behold, here cometh the dreamer. 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

0: On the count of three, I want everyone in this arena to scream. One, two, three.
1: Number one.
0: Somebody, I do.

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0: On the count of three, I want everyone in this arena to scream.
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Behold, here cometh the dreamer. 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

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What started as the last resort to preserve hardcore evolved into the world's leading

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Two decades of pure dedication. What started as the last resort to preserve hardcore evolved into the world's leading.

cometh the dreamer. Behold, here cometh the dreamer. 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

0: On the count of three, I want everyone in this arena to scream.
1: Number one, number one, number one.
0: Somebody up there, I just

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What started as the last resort to preserve hardcore evolved into the world's leading

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0: count of three, I want everyone in this arena to scream. 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
0: Somebody, I just

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0: On the count of three, I want everyone in this arena to scream.
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0: Somebody over there, I just

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What started as the last resort to preserve hardcore evolved into the world's leading

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0: Somebody over there, I just

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What started as the last resort to preserve hardcore evolved into the world's leading

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0: Somebody,

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Two decades have passed. 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

Two decades of pure dedication. What started as the last resort to preserve hardcore evolved into the world's leading

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Behold, here cometh the dreamer. 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
1: Number one, number one, number one.
0: Somebody over there, I just

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0: the count of three, I want everyone in this arena to scream.
1: Number one, number one, number one.

0: Everyone around me seems to fit. 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
1: I don't remember much. Just fragments, bits and pieces.
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1: Number one, number one, number one.
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0: the count of three, I want everyone in this arena to scream.
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0: Somebody up there, I just

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It scares me. 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Nothing I have is real.